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Fever in the morning. 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
1: Monte Carlo Nights Story.

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And I tell my homies, I can't take her no more, I'm a quitter. They say, oh, look at the little baby, he a twitter, all tender, go figure, oh, shit. So that's how they see me now. Cause every weight that she put on me is like Instagram, an Instagram of stress and worry. Huh, that's all she wanna do now. Clapping and snapping, chatting and yapping. You want me to get lost in your world? I guess we both gonna be waiting. Well, it was fun while I lasted. Them lies just longer than.

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She wonders if it will be okay. It's hard for her when he doesn't respond. He says, baby, you look a mess. You look dirty in that dress. It's just not like it used to be. Then she says, I may not be a lady, but I'm a woman. From Monday to Sunday, I walk